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2: 70 years countless voices one powerful movement this August South Africa marks 70 years of the historic 1956 Women's March a legacy of strength that continues today join the Women's Month 2026 launch and Women Trade Fair on the 1st of August at 9 a.m. at the Olive Convention Center in Durban. 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Women's Month 2026, Empowered Women, Empower Nations.

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I want to invite you to come fellowship with us at Glory Dimension City Bible Church. Ngiyakumema wena nomndeni wakho. Believe me, iGlory Dimension City Bible Church is a family church. So when ungeza na wonke umndeni wakho, ungeza nonkosikazi wakho or umyeni wakho, uze nabantwana bakho, uze nabazali bakho, uze nabangani bakho, it will be wonderful to really really host you this coming Sunday. So we want you to come. Now iGlory Dimension City Bible Church ikhonza a Project Gateway. I-Project Gateway ikhona-ke la eMgungundlovu, ibizwa kuthiwa imadala jele, ijele elidala eliku-4 Baker Street khona la eMgungundlovu. 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

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So we would love really to be with you this coming Sunday. And not only that, but ke ukunyenzokusho ukuthi siya broadcaster kwi-Facebook page kaMfundo Christian. 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So please go there. 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This is Pastor Mfundo W. Christian, Senior Pastor at Glory, the Emergency Rebubble Church. And this early Tuesday morning, I'm saying the Word of God is changing your story. And it is rewriting the story of your life. We bless God. Now, this is a continuation on our series. And the title of the series is Three Primary Ways to Release Your Faith. Izindlela ezintathu zokukhulula ukukholwa kwakho. Izindlela ezintathu zokukhulula ukholwa kwakho. Now, I would love for us to go to Mark chapter 11, verses 22-24. 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Now, ngiyafundani. And Jesus answered them, "Have faith in God. Truly I say to you, whoever says to this mountain, be taken up and thrown into the sea, and does not doubt in his heart, but believes that what he says will come to pass, it will be done for him. Therefore I tell you, whatever you ask in prayer, believe that you have received it, and it will be yours." So ke sibona ke ezimbili izindlela bakithi ziya outline for us lana ku Mark 11 verse 22-24. Eyokuqala, it's releasing faith by saying, ukhulula ukukholwa kwakho ngokusho. And wenze njani wena? 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That is Mark 11 verse 23. 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And in this case, intaba itshelwa ukuthi ayinqukuleke iphonse kulwandle. But now there is one thing that's very important. 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

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You have a personal relationship with God. 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

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So what I should be doing, I should be disciplined and use my own mouth over my affairs. So your faith by say, able for faith by say. 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

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Hey, izwi la Nkulunkulu will excite you. Uyazi ukuthi kuKristu wena mntakababa, you are perfect, and the perfect description of a Christian in the Bible, iloyo okuKristu, iloyo okuKristu. 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You don't come behind in any good thing. The picture of what a Christian is in Christ. But yabona ke, after having consulted the Bible, lakhuluma ukuthi mina nginjani kuKristu, kodwa ke uthola ukuthi kune-discrepancy between lokho izwe likushoyo ngami nalokho engikubonayo ngami ezimweni zami. 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But now what do you do as a Christian? When you acknowledge izinto nazo kuKristu, zonke lezi zi-positive. Ingakuthiwa, let the weak say, I am strong. Weak on the basis of your circumstances, on the basis of how you feel. But when I uvuma ubuthakathaka, uthini? Uthi, I am strong. Ngoba iza nkulunkulu in Ephesians, let there be strong in the Lord.

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And not only that, but the revelation of Scripture is that when I go Christ, you are strong. When I go Christ, he infuses inner ability and might within you. So when you vumani, awuvumi loko kuzwa inyama yakho, uvuma loko izwi elikushoyo ngawe. 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So yeah, when a weakness, your days are numbered. 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Eyokuqala Hebrews 6 Hebrews 8
Hebrews 4:16. Ngulungulu has invited us to come into the throne room of grace. He has invited us. Which is othola isihawu kanye nomusa ngesikhathi find grace in the time of need. Find grace in the time of need. So that's the invitation God has made to me. Ukuthi size esihlalweni somusa sizothola isihawu kanye nomusa ngesikhathi sokudinga. Now, sabe sesikhuluma nge nangu 1 John chapter 5 verse 14 to 15. And I said something that may be controversial. 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
2: This incident regrettably represents the daily struggles that thousands of people in our city are having to experience every single day, struggling just to get access to a basic service like water. It is so unfortunate that a man had to lose his life in an incident like this in such a tragic manner, and the Thekwini municipality must take full responsibility for this incident. If they had invested our resources properly over the years and invested in our water infrastructure, people would not be suffering like this and wouldn't have to lose their lives just to get water. And so we are calling on the municipality to make sure that that individual who was driving that water tanker is held accountable, must be suspended, and charges must be brought against that person, and the full might of the law must fall upon that individual. I will be visiting the family tomorrow to pay our respects and condolences and provide whatever support is necessary to their family.
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1: 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Aya post mina aqale.
2: You know, I think I watched that movie, that video once and I was like no, I'm not watching this again.
0: It's not good, man.
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0: Uphazamisekile ngempela if you find joy in sharing and post a video kanjalo.
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1: 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I'm not in a game.
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1: 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But we cannot be having inkinga yamanzi in 2026.
2: 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And we cannot be having inkinga efana
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2: 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Yeah, but ke asidlule lapho on the lighter note.
1: Condolences to your family.
2: Yeah, condolences. On the lighter note, this past weekend so sibeke kwenye indawo elungisa amathai.
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1: 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Imagine manje uzongena.
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0: Banilungise. 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
1: abukucabanga. 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
0: No way, exactly. They think it's just your cabin in the latizen.
1: Ute pagen. 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
0: divine. Most of them, this one gives a man.
2: The guy was like, no, and he was serious. I was like, I said, no, guys, I'm going to find a pagen.
1: But that's if there's one thing about, on that very same point, guys, Leo Guti, I think we don't appreciate Guti how beautiful South Africa is.
2: Yeah.
1: First of all, I'm going to find a pagen.
0: Yeah,
1: they would rather die.
2: Yeah.
0: Rather than go to Magu.
1: Wait, like ubani ongafuna ukuya kubo. 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
0: 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Exactly.
1: 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Because ngoba abadinga ithi.
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0: Because yonke into yonke accessible exactly.
1: Imani because ningilade lokhakela.
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0: angikungena sisimo sezulu sawubona umlaleli amazinga okubanda nokushisa eThekwini phakathi kwa 16 no 22 degrees eSkhotsa phakathi kwa 7 no 21 degrees eDines Castle phakathi kwa 6 no 18 degrees eXobo phakathi kwa 7 no 23 degrees eKokstad phakathi kwa 6 no 20 degrees eLadysmith phakathi kwa 7 no 22 degrees eMarket phakathi kwa 15 no 22 degrees eMoyo River phakathi kwa 6 no 21 degrees eNewcastle apart kwa 5 no 22 degrees, a push up steam apart kwa 15 no 22 degrees, a Richards Bay apart kwa 17 no 23 degrees, a Richmond apart kwa 7 no 23 degrees, a St. Lucia apart kwa 17 no 23 degrees, Olundi apart kwa 10 no 25 degrees, a Underberg apart kwa 5 no 19 degrees, a Fryhead apart kwa 7 no 23 degrees, kanti khona la ePietermaritzburg apart kwa 8 no 24 degrees.
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1: You know what it is, Sondela Breakfast Show, the best breakfast show khona la ePietermaritzburg. It's 14 minutes past 6, isikhathi kuseni, kumhla ka 4 August 2026. It's nje wena, vuka, wake up wherever you are, it's time to smile and count your blessings.
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0: it's a weather ngathi right.
1: Yes, ihamba 24 degrees.
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0: Wake up, smile and count your blessings. 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

0: Wow. Beyonce. Shut up, Nigel. Trying to have a spirit.
1: You know, from the Disney Lion King official music.
0: You know, movie Pagatinga is one.
1: Yes, yeah. We love Pagui Lion King. And before that, we gave you Ulwang and Bella Payuba Setsana, No Moscow, Nabo Mankwa, and many more artists. Lapaya. 26 minutes past 6 is Katuxen Mulalil. You know what it is. It's Kat Message Shoganjo. Go Shugo Tuena. I think nigga, your top and trending stories. I've been top and trending stories when a Prince Lapa to a Uplek Coffee, or rather. Yes, we podcast lapaya ethile yabo McG irivelile ukuthi Black Coffee basendele i-text wathi abayiyeke lento yabo kulo bakhuluma kabi ngaye if they know what's good for them, you know, and bakhomsileke lapaya ukuthi ke ba aware ukuthi lokho abakwenzile it's not so good because when you get a threat from umuntu njengo Black Coffee kuswe kuyinto ezingempela ukuthi umthetho uzoyidlala indima yawo.
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1: Yenzeni
0: imbuzi yashada.
1: Finally. We love to see it.
0: Finally, the girl is getting married.
1: We love to see it. Who is he getting married to?
0: To Georgina Rodriguez. Well, they met in 2016, so they've been 10 years together. Yeah, but 10 years been there. One year, Bethlehem, La Panage, Wessing Esaito, La Panage, in Madrid, Spain. 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I think they have about 4 kids together. 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
0: Yeah, it's a stress singasekho
1: congratulations to
0: them.
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0: years old and Cristiano Ronaldo is 41.
1: I'm not too sure. Congratulations to them. 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
0: 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First of all, that was very wrong. Because everything is busy. I mean, Lipumani. 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
2: 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Uzuma was four. So lento yabona ukuthi ngoba phela obabuva abantu abadala but ayikhombisa ukucabanga okuphusile nenkulumo
0: 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Exactly.
2: Let me tell you this about abantu abaningi. Yes, abantu abaningi bala eSouth Africa bangawona amaZulu. Ibona ba ama tribalist ukudlula thina.
0: Exactly.
2: And they are shoving this thing on us.
0: They're projecting their energy.
2: Tribalist people ever, you know. South Africa amaZulu maningi.
1: Yes.
2: So vele kujwayelekile ukuthi abantu mabe baningi kuleyo ndawo, but dominating almost everything, right?
0: Nanokuthi we stand firm in who we are.
2: You know. Bona bathiwa ukuthi thina we have the most listened radio station as amaZulu. We have the most watched

0: on TV.
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2: Abantu
0: besilisa abalaye basakholelwa ekuthenini siyinsizwa siyasina senza izula eyintombi zihamba umhlanga. 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
0: 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Ukuthi wena you decide ukuthi hey mina ngithi akunjani mfowethu sengisidome mina.
2: Exactly.
0: Sengitype list kaloko.
2: Yeah. Nanokuthi I don't know ukuthi ba expect ukuthi siwazile pha ama language yabo, because banale mentality especially eGoli, because kuswe kugcwele abantu abaningi banale mentality yokuthi amaZulu they literally approach you and say sawubona. It's all we know.
0: Yes.
2: You know, you like, can't just come up to umuntu and say dumela. You don't even know if that person is Venda or Tsonga or what, because we are the same skin color and the same, you know, hair texture, whatever the case may be.
1: Yes.
2: So mo ngibuza ukuthi sisuthu ang sazi ngubani, ngiyayitshela uthi ngisazi ephi.
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1: kusho xenophobic,
0: why kuyithina esigcwele eGoli ngiyebona abagcwele la?
2: Exactly. Why bangezi la?
0: Why bangezi la bona? Yabo ngoba thina siyaya kuthina. You go to Limpopo, you'll find amaZulu.
1: Yes.
2: Exactly.
0: You go to
2: yes.
0: Eastern Cape, you'll find amaZulu. You go to Gauteng, you'll find amaZulu. Uma ukuthi we are that tribalist, sifunani lapha bona indaba bengekho la?
1: Well said. Thank you, Sbali.
2: Thank you.
0: Thank you, Sbali.
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1: 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Oh this guy again on the stage.
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1: I got my comedian.
2: Osihleke sasiz.
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2: uyi comedy nikuphi Desani like you stand up comedy or you just have human
1: Desani uya actor
2: yes he's an actress I know that
1: actress yeah
2: I'm an actor
1: no it's okay
2: he's an actor
1: it's okay
2: ngizangicacisa ngizangicacisa ngoku sports
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0: Sham, not a father, yeah, this is a good father, PLG, Chendino, King Master, but it's tough, it's the Fosa. But come on, eight to Fosa, go Sam, go to Penny, the Jum Sea.
1: Oh, well, goodbye, my love. 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
1: yes that's how it should be
0: uzikhiphela abajita
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5: 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Remember the event. 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
5: it's on Sunday
1: so that is why I seen a holiday Monday angizi emsebenzini Monday i holiday
7: kune holiday Monday
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0: Now I'm planning to go Australia. 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

0: You know you're really sick when everyone suddenly becomes an expert. 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
4: Tani bekelwa amazolo namhlanje tonight it's the day it's the night it's the night
5: yeah
4: it can't be tonight be the day
5: tonight is the day uyazibona ukuthi unjani
4: kodwa tonight is the night
6: no sheep right kodwa kona
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3: Women's Month 2026. I am Khomotso K. Flim Ranoto, and these are your government's messages. South Africa commemorates Women's Month annually in August to celebrate the resilience, achievements, and strength of women, while also reflecting on the ongoing challenges that affect their safety, equality, and economic participation. This year's commemoration will be held under the theme Empowered Women, Empower the Nation, and will pay tribute to the women of 1956 who stood for human rights, gender equality, and social justice. On the 9th of August 2026, South Africa will mark the 70th anniversary of the 1956 Women's March, a historic moment that continues to inspire the nation's commitment to advancing women's rights. 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

There was Beyonce, go 107.6 FM. They don't love you like I love you. Beautiful music, go 107.6 FM. The sound of choice of KZN Capital. But you know you're really sick when everyone suddenly becomes an expert. Your cousin sends a voice note, drink vinegar. Your neighbor says, boil pomegranate seeds. Then the doctor Google tells you, you've got 3 months to live. When thick mucus plagrum has me feeling closed up, I stick to what works. Amuko 600, I dissolve one. Great tasting tablets once a day to loosen and clear thick mucus, making it easier to breathe and get back to feeling like myself. Amuko 600 is a scheduled one medicine. Always read the label and patient information leaflet. Ask your pharmacist to advise or store medicine with a conscience. All right, it's 11 minutes to 10, 107.6 FM, the sound of choice of KZN Capital. Things are going bananas up in here.

0: Shokajalo ke ingomaka Credo kuwa no 7.6 FM, the sound of choice of KZN Capital. That was Credo Daniels ingometingafa, originally done by Ushwi Nomdekala. 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

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Alicia Keys, man, that's a Black Coffee remix. Yeah, you can tell ukuthi into ehlangene no Black Coffee le. Emasibheka isikhathi, it is 11 minutes after 10. 107.6 FM, the sound of choice of KZN Capital. Sahlele nozamapi kuze kushaye 12 o'clock. 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Our

It's Destiny's Child, go 107.6 FM, the sound of choice of KZN Capital. 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

0: about music. 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I'm going to go FM.
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0: 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There was Ralph Gama, DJ Ralph Gama, msana no Monique ingometi Take Me to My Love. 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
2: 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Phakathi kule organization sinama-programs. Umngeni Healing Life Center is one of the programs.
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1: Alright, it's 11 minutes to 11 at 107.6 FM, the sound of choice of KZN Capital. Sabona mlaleli mangabeke usana kuvela umsakazo wakho.

0: It's something so sexy about the woman that wants you but don't need you, you know. She says she's got it, like, you know, you go out like, no, don't worry, I got this. 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I'm about best listen, I'm a daughter tender log and can bangi peel no so cock I'm so cock no so cock I'm jalo wena lo akokelo ay utinga log
1: right to life. I don't know if I still embrace the little people at Quelle.
0: Yeah.
1: Logos is participate in the attendant. I call you must call the singer. I call in the Bagankulukum Nigazomun Ustala. Such as a lag leo, guleo, Yogutungulugun Mestala, Wasetti, a second moon to finding sweet as fools. Equally, Jenga Bandibis Lisa. I best at Tungulugulungizo, Gizakel Adam, Umsizon Jenga.
0: Yeah,
1: Makala or Adam says equal partner, a companionship. As a figure, Masas Figgundin, your peeler, your player in life, your Wenza in Bilo, Messrs. Court, which we are equal partner. 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
1: All right, okay, we are only a minute away from the full news bulletin. Ngumgungundlovu FM, the sound of choice of KZN Capital at exactly 11 o'clock. Asotola, the full news bulletin. Another update at 11:30, followed by another bulletin at the top of the hour. That will be at 12 o'clock. But for now, I guess you allow before Stola my headlines.
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4: 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Okay. Information. All right, so
6: Lindiwe. 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For next week ke sizobonana futhi.
4: Yes, definitely. All right, ke ulalela umgungundlovu 7.6 FM, the sound of choice of KZN Capital. Songena ke ohlelweni lwa manje that will take us to hopefully ama headlines at half past 11, but ke for now ake siye ngala sizwe ukuthi ke bona basiphatheleni.
7: Her achievements have inspired millions around the world and helped elevate the visibility, quality, and recognition of women's football on the global stage. In this context, it is an honor for me to mention that Brazil will host FIFA Women's World Cup in July 2027. Okay. Beyond her sporting accomplishments, Marta has become a powerful advocate for gender equality and the empowerment of women and girls as a UN, United Nations Women Goodwill Ambassador, and a United States Sustainable Development Goals Advocate. She has used her international platform to encourage inclusion, equal opportunities, and greater participation of girls and women in sports and society. Her legacy extends far beyond records and trophies. Marta's journey demonstrates how talent, resilience, and determination can overcome prejudice and adversity.

0: and society. May the portraits of Pau exhibition continue to inspire dialogue, preserve our shared heritage, and encourage future generations to lead with courage, wisdom, and purpose. I thank you.
1: Thank you very much, His Excellency. Representing Colombia, Her Excellency Maria del Rosario Mina Rojas. If we can please put our hands together.

0: Honorable Ministers, Excellencies, Sherlock McClurkin team, distinguished guests, artists, ladies and gentlemen. It is a great honor for me and for the Embassy of the Republic of Colombia to participate in the inaugural Portraits of Power exhibition, an initiative of the Charlotte McClurkin Institute to celebrate the remarkable achievements and enduring legacies of women from around the world. Today, we proudly honor Trismila Renteria, who I knew personally, whose life exemplifies courage, uncompromising leadership, and service to the most disadvantaged people. Trismila Renteria is remembered as a vehement Afro-Colombian educator, community leader, and human rights advocate who pioneered the colonial ethnocentered education, advanced the rights of Afro-descendant and rural communities, championed women's leadership, and played a key role in the securing the collective territorial, cultural, and educational rights of Afro-Colombian peoples through landmark legal and community initiatives. Her legacy continues to inspire generations of Black women, girls, and youth to lead the integrity, determination, to lead with integrity, determination, and compassion. Through her vision and the commitment she had to shape not only the history of a diverse and inclusive Colombia, but also contribute to the broader sense and vision of human dignity. This tribute to her life today is also a tribute to the countless women whose tenacity had been instrumental to make this world more just and equal, creating a precedent for a legacy to fulfill. On behalf of the Black Afro-Descendant People's Movement in Colombia and the Embassy, we extend a sincere appreciation to the Charlotte McClurkin Institute for creating this meaningful platform that promotes cultural diplomacy, international friendship, and the recognition of women's extraordinary contributions to history. I also want to thank the artist Toby Samuajo, hope I say it right, Toby, for gracefully translating a vision into this fine piece of art that you will see later. And thank you to the presidents for the hosting of us and this significant event. I thank you.
1: Thank you very much, Her Excellency. Ladies and gentlemen, we've heard five stories, five women, five countries being honored. South Africa honored Mam Charlotte Manye Makleke, Lillian Ngoyi, Helen Joseph, Rahima Musa, and Sophia Williams de Brain. Australia, Mam Shirl, Angola, Diolinda Rodriguez, Brazil, Marta Silva, Colombia, Trismila Renteria. As we proceed, ladies and gentlemen, allow me to call the representative of Ireland, His Excellency Austin Gormley. Let's please put our hands together.

Ladies and gentlemen, it's a great honour for the Embassy of Ireland to participate in the inaugural Portraits of Power exhibition in this magnificent setting in Pretoria. And we're celebrating today the remarkable achievements and enduring legacies of women from around the world. And thank you to the Charlotte McClenkey Institute and the Presidency for the kind invitation and for the initiative. Today we proudly honour Mary Robinson, who's lived a life defined by an unwavering belief in human rights, as Ireland's first female president, serving from 1990 to 1997. President Robinson echoed aspirations for a more modern, more outlooking and progressive Ireland. Her presidency very much changed how we think of ourselves as a nation, and famously on the night of her election, she paid tribute to Manon Aheran, the Irish word, Irish words for the women of Ireland, who she insisted said that they rocked the cradle instead of rocking. She said that they, instead of rocking the cradle, rocked the system. That spirit lives on to this day. Long before her presidency, Mary Robinson championed equality, challenged discrimination, and fought for reforms and expanded civil rights. She demonstrated that leadership is measured not by power, but by the willingness to stand up for those whose voices needed to be heard. Yet it's her work beyond Ireland, particularly in Africa, that has arguably left a lasting legacy. As the United Nations High Commissioner for Human Rights, Mary Robinson placed human rights at the heart of international development, travelling extensively to advocate for justice, peace, and accountable governance. She worked tirelessly with African leaders, civil society, and communities to confront the drivers of poverty and conflict. It was particularly her work in

Sandy Buonani, to Malang, to Bella, Hoi Mora. Good morning, Excellencies, Mayor, Ministers, distinguished guests.

0: during the early 1990s. She highlighted the severe human rights abuses affecting civilians, including women and children at that time. She emphasized the need for Somali women to be included in peace building and reconstruction, recognizing that women were disproportionately affected by conflict and essential to the rebuilding. More recently, she worked to highlight the disproportionate impact of climate change on vulnerable populations. Through initiatives such as the Mary Robinson Foundation on Climate Justice, her work also as a founding member of the Elders with the invitation of Madiba, she continues to argue that those who contribute least to climate change should not bear its greatest burden. Her lifelong commitment to women's rights echoes the remarkable legacy of Charlotte McLeckie. Both women believe that progress of a nation depends upon empowerment of its women. Though they lived in different times and contexts and continents apart, they shared a conviction that justice, education, and equal opportunity are...
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0: Victoria Monet on that one, like that. And I heard Siamo speaking earlier, Hora, she's just released a new jam. But listen, for me, this one here will always be the Shiznez. And it's exactly how we kick off the Capital Lunch on a Marato Tuesday. Welcome to it. And a very good morning. It's exactly 11:19. And of course, we are together till the hour 3 p.m. So if you have just joined us, well, you're right on time. So let's do this and have lunch together. Of course, Keskalabala Kholebo are the ones that had breakfast with us, Graena, Titi, Siamo Mobi, and Rich. Of course, they were with you from 7 a.m. And Titi Pasha is out and about to the union buildings, and we'll be crossing over with him in between the show. But for now, what you can do to be a part of this show is simply check in with me. Let me know how today, how to let's be an okokai and ojaing for lunch. And Lipina Eto Tabi sang, you know that feel good songs is something that we take pride in, making you happy. Now, you can expect this in today's brand starter. We're speaking of, taking breaks in relationships. That's what you can expect right on the flip side of this. And then, Titi Pasha will still be with us in between the show. You can expect some interesting chats also coming up with, a model who will be in the studio. And our usual features, Your Play and King in Tuela. So do best and check in on 079-217-9999 or use our Facebook page. It's Peli FM. Ujang for lunch. And what's your feel-good song? Good morning, this is the Capital Lunch. I'm Lee Love, and welcome to it.
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Good news and bad news. Bittersweet, yeah. It goes make to into it's bittersweet. Petrol is over a shang of 52 cents. Gantige o diesel when I get uzunyuga go 138 cent ebsu. So petrol is over a shang of 52 cents. Then diesel when you get go 138 cent. Subge laksasa ebsu. Siasge ugutige when you and a wetha we petrol. I went zenge no my knee, but go bag the first Wednesday of the month. So yeah, ksasa gigzo petrol. 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
1: It's Brick and Lace, 107.6 FM, Love is Wicked. They tried, Nkosiyami, baswonisha, ngothando, ukuthi lu wicked. 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Jolo ngubani na? Let's do radio again tomorrow, same time. Up next is DJ Nice, Emini Bebate, all the way till 3 o'clock. Love and lights.

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1: That promote equality, dignity, and opportunity for all. In doing so, we not only honor the legacy of those who came before us, like Meshalot Maqeke and the other women who are being honored today. We also do this to make sure that through this initiative and others like this, we are also paving the way for the celebration of future generations of women leaders. Program Director, allow me those who have made this exhibition possible, especially the Charlotte Manya Maqeke Institute, for initiating this epoch-making project, and surely through their efforts, the legacies and stories of women will never be the same again, and they will never end with the women. Your work ensures that these powerful stories are seen, heard, and remembered. May portraits of power inspire reflection, spark meaningful dialogue, and remind us all of the extraordinary impact of women in shaping our world. Watinta wafazi. In this hallway, in this amphitheater, the women did not only gather, we memorialize them. If you go up the steps and go out under the amphitheater depo, you'll hear the slogan, Watinta bafazi, watinta umbokoto, uzokufa. You strike a woman, you strike a rock. I don't want to say it in case the platform is not proper. Ndodibuwa, na kensa, kyalebuwa, inkomu, ngiyabonga, muito obrigado.
2: Thank you very much to the Minister in the Presidency, Honorable Khumbudzo. Silence, Popi Ntshavheni. As she was reflecting, I want to read the words that are memorialized on the stairs of the union buildings. I quote, "We are women from every part of South Africa. We are women of every race. We come from the cities and the towns, from the reserves and the villages. As women united in our purpose to save the African woman from the degradation of passes, in the name of women of South Africa, we say to you, each one of us, that we are opposed to the pass system. Indeed, watinta bafazi, watinti mbogodo." Allow me, ladies and gentlemen, to call on the Minister in the Presidency responsible for women, youth, and persons with disability. That is Minister Sindisiwe Chikunga. If we may please rise to honor the Minister in the Presidency, who herself is a seasoned South African leader whose career spans in different sectors, healthcare, transport, public administration, and social transformation. Minister Chikunga currently serves as the Minister in the Presidency responsible for women, youth, and persons with disability. Over to you, Minister.
3: Thank you very much. We can be seated. Thank you very much, our Program Director, Ms. Karabo Mohale, my small sister. She's not my younger sister, she's my small sister. And I'm her big sister. Minister Khumbudzo Ntshavheni, Chairperson of Charlotte Manya Maqeke Institute, Mr. Thula Sizwe Makhanya, and Maqeke family, Excellencies, Ambassadors and Heads of Missions, distinguished guests, ladies and gentlemen, Program Director, allow me to begin by congratulating the Charlotte Manya Maqeke Institute on the successful launch of Portraits of Power, a landmark exhibition in partnership with the Presidency that honors exceptional women from South Africa and across the world whose leadership has transformed nations and inspired generations. Today marks a moment of great pride for all who have come to understand

0: that the story of our nations is inseparable from the story of the women who built the nations. We thank the Foundation for being deliberate in documenting our history and heritage with dignity, and for doing so at the Union Buildings in this historic year of the 70th anniversary, that is the Platinum Jubilee of the 1976 Women's March, under the fitting national theme of Empowered Women, Empower Nations. We thank the Foundation and its partners for occupying a space that has for far too long been unoccupied. It has been disheartening to witness the dangerous vacuum in how our history has been documented and often misrepresented. For far too long, we have outsourced this space, and we are paying a hefty price for it. The media and creative space is not only central to the battle of ideas, it carries the very soul of a nation. Portrait of Power is therefore a timely transformative effort in honoring and in preserving the legacy of our founding mothers. Maxeke and her generation understood that when you surrender knowledge production and dissemination to the oppressor, what is considered good becomes that which sustains the oppressor's domination position, and everything about the oppressed is presented as undesirable. We therefore thank the Foundation for elevating the name of Maxeke, an under-celebrated shining example of African women's unlimited potential to excel in every sphere of life. Program Director, we must leave here with a call to action. Let South Africa, Africa and the world, move from merely remembering women to building institutions that include women. Our responsibility is not only to honor the women who changed history, it is to ensure that the next generation of women have the power to define their own futures. A portrait on a wall is a beginning, not a destination. Women must take their rightful place in all areas where decisions are made and power is exercised. Access must be non-negotiable. We must connect our young women to education, financial support, networks and institutions that can turn ambition into influence and influence into impact. We must make intergenerational inclusion mandatory. Every woman who has climbed the ladder must become part of a building ladder for someone else, bringing someone along. We must build bridges for women to access all sectors of the economy. The women whose portraits are unveiled or we are unveiling today should not remain historical figures on walls. They must become symbols of hope and of access. Their stories must enter our classrooms, our universities, our communities, and our conversations with young women, and opportunities must be materially realized in their honor. We must demand institutional commitment, not symbolic commitments. It is whether our institutions themselves change, whether women gain access to capital, education, leadership, technology, markets, and decision-making power. Let us leave this room and this place with a personal responsibility of becoming the woman another woman needs. A woman another woman needed. Maybe now we need to ask a different question.
1: 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Happy birthday, Marabakonu Zalazun Namtaja Simfisele Wonkai Fiselagona. Come home to me, Charlie. John Legend, Ubegan Jalo, Kungudla of Horizon Point 6 FM. 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
8: Real reviews by real people. Nico from Kailami is in touch with his emotions. So when we asked about the Nando's Peri Peri half chicken and a single side for only 125, he said,
9: "I'm sad. I finished it."
8: Ah, Nikos, ungawari. Because this chicken season has more episodes. Nando's. 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

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Thank you, Bishop Prayer. Happy Choosing Day from Granny Corinne, Eklenodi. 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

0: Crimes Unit of the Independent Communications Authority of South Africa, for private bank X 1002-17-2146. 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
1: Ngathi sibonge lapha na kwinsizwa ni nesport izobuye sisiphathele isport esigcwele go ngo 2 o'clock la kumgubudlo for 7.6 FM, the sound of choice of KZN Capital, ikama kusebenza MTU DJ Nice. 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
0: 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How's everything? 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
1: 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You done heard it 10 times or more, but I swear I done changed. I swear I done changed.

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So amazing, so beloved. Hey, Kumkungilovu, Stateligazi, Elazutaba, Spegelapana, Ehorin Lesi Bili, Sasia, Ehorin Lokina, Leto, Lothelo, Lassit Kola, Isamin Bebata, Gumsazo, Kumkungilovu, Warrison Point 6 FM. Hashtag Stateligazi. Sabona Musa's join us abonga ukuthi ukhethe kulalela umsazwa wakho uMkhungudlovu 107.6 FM. 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

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Shade, la umkhulu over 7.6 FM. This is Kombi, so say like a pamut lapanakbomba nehora, ele sibili, ele umkhulu over 7.6 FM. 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Seso okay, 3:07, 2:02. 2 o'clock, indaba, zobe sekwele, nawe ya lazi kutaba, la kumkungudofu.

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Sharing Something Perfect Between Ourselves, la umsazo mkumuta uvala 7.6 FM, the sound of choice of KZN Capital, 23 minutes past 2, 1, number 2. 2, Sharing Something Perfect, Sylvester. 1, with pen in hand, Dorothy Moore. 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

0: You give good love, Gumkuvilla of Varazon Point, 6 FM, Huyne Austin Brown, Lagumsazwa, Gumkuvilla of Varazon Point, 6 FM, Sisonke, Elazu Taba. I guess, speaking up at the good to my low, Yapilam Voit.
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1: 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nejabulisayo. 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
4: 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No Jiva the Tiva. Yeah, man. 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I said the Ganjela was on his indoor, some of the Languilla, Gumsakas Wako, Kungulo FM, 107.6.

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So ke lolu suku emphasize

0: emotional GBV umuntu ukuphatha kabi, this economic GBV, so uthola ukuthi umuntu akunezi imali or ya control esebenzisa imali ukuthi wena if ungenzi lokho imali ngeke uyithole kumina. Yes,
1: personal trainer,
0: there's a psychological abuse. Doc nje bezishilo ukuthi it's important to go for screenings. Abantu sometimes think ukuthi hayi if ama symptoms engekho kuchaza ukuthi ngi right. But sometimes you can get certain disease ungas without any symptoms. So that's why you must go for regular checkups. Don't wait for ama symptoms in order to get help. In terms of your osteoporosis, abantu sometimes abafuna ukujima but angifuna ukuba butcher, angifuna ukuba indoda, but it's important to do strength training for matambako as a woman. It's good for you. So I think ukuthi abantu mustn't think ukuthi it's bad for your bones. It's actually good for your bones. In terms of your diet, ukuthi abantu bacabanga ukuthi if bengadli bazolose weight. Balanced diet is very important. In terms of ama organizations that support women, maningi, khona I GBV Command Center, ungabathola on 0800 2428 428. Khona people opposing women abuse power, they're very active. Bona zobathola ku 011 642 4345. In terms of mental health, as Doc has spoken about how important it is, South African depression and anxiety group ikhona, and they've got a crisis line 24/7 0800 567 567. It's free of charge. Ne Lifeline South Africa ikhona la eMaritzburg, kodwa you can call them on 0861 232 322. So there is support out there for you. Maningi futhi ama app, if nje uya kwi Google Store ubheka ama app for women, uzowathola. They deal with a lot of different issues that women face.
1: Wemadla Kovo, uyabona nje nifika nje kade silwa noNjabulo. 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

have this press briefing because it's already been over a month. So today marks 34 days after the entire South Africa, particularly those who love their country, took to the streets. We had over 300 marches across the country, which resulted in over 200,000 South Africans taking to the streets on the same day. And we must categorically state that South Africans are not violent. South Africans are not xenophobic, and their cry is that of the soul of South Africa, and it must be protected. These protests were free from any violence. This was not occasioned by the wasteful expenditure and the dramatization of the people's pain by their very own government. We must state over and over again that there was no destruction of property, not because South Africans are scared of government or they're incapable, but there was no violation of the rights of foreign nationals, and was not because of the police, but it was because South Africans love their country. They respect its laws, and we subscribe to the spirit of Ubuntu, and all that we want is the enforcement of the country's laws. Our communities and 27 anti-illegal immigration civic organizations are the ones that worked tirelessly in a quest to root out the lawlessness and the effects of illegal immigration that have almost become a permanent mark in our country. Over 100,000 illegal immigrants have left our communities, and eventually they were repatriated back to their own countries. Many of these fellow brothers and sisters lived under inhumane conditions. They lived in informal settlements. And in these places, many of them contributed to the skyrocketing crime, while others were being used as modern-day slaves by those who own the means of production, which is a cruel system, and we are prepared to fight for and die for if needs be. So while we acknowledge that this is only the beginning, we note with appreciation some of the positive outcomes from what some label as xenophobia. And we state that it's a clear immigration crisis, and it's from our porous borders. Many children of illegal immigrants have left the country with their parents, paving a way for South African children to access basic education. At the end of last year, we were flooded with cries from concerned parents whose children had no place in school, leading us to demonstrate outside Addington Primary School. Thousands of immigrants who abused our healthcare facilities have also left the country, saving government millions in expenditure for medication, surgeries, clinics, and hospital admissions, and therefore many South African lives have been saved. Many South Africans, for the first time in a long time, actually managed to get access to healthcare that they deserve, therefore allowing our healthcare workers to work under a far more conducive environment that affords them an opportunity to give attention to South African patients. We've also seen a significant reduction in crime, particularly in areas such as the Durban Central District, because they've issued out the statistics already, where it was stated that the crime has reduced by over 28%, a confirmation that irregular migration has a serious impact on crime. These results come from the cleanups that we also have had in the Durban CBD, which have contributed immensely to more police visibility, less illegal businesses operating, and safer and cleaner spaces. This period has also been a period of resistance and fight back by direct beneficiaries of crime. We have seen the Somalis, the Pakistanis, Ethiopians, Nigerians, which is some of the countries who have given our communities a very difficult time, and they are refusing to leave. While many continue to conduct illegal activities, disguising them as businesses, they have now taken it a step further and decided to pay our South Africans, the protection fee mafias, businesses to kill fellow South Africans who are fighting for the liberation of this country from illegal immigration and from the bondages of crime that have killed our brothers Andile Mbuyelwa Sonkaka and Thato Senganga Molosangwe, and now they're actually doing their job to protect

0: South African citizens. And as a result, many illegal immigrants who commit crime in our society or are found to be illegal in the country are released. Mr. Jabulani Nzuza, the Deputy Minister of Home Affairs, for standing with the people during this time. We've seen him on the ground. We've seen him going out and making sure that there's operations in different places. And this is the kind of leadership that we deserve. And the less we say about the Minister of Home Affairs, who never makes an appearance anywhere, the better. Safe to conclude that the Minister does not associate himself with the people of the country or their problems, a reality that we must never forget. We want to thank South Africans for their resilience, commitment and dedication. This war we must fight united, even during the most difficult of times. We must mobilize each and every South African to take to the streets until our demands are met. We must fight until all illegal immigrants have left our country, particularly those who are stubborn and are in the pockets of politicians. And remember, we did say that we give the government 3 months for phase two and another 3 months for phase two, for phase three. So currently we are in phase two and the 3 months ends in September. We will be engaging with progressive security companies to join hands with us in protecting our communities and fighting against the protection fee mafias. We further call on our SAPS to investigate.
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1: Happy Tuesday, ngithi mina nje, I do. 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You are listening to uLiwa kaZondi ozohlala nawe nje from now until 12 o'clock. 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And then siye saba noProfet Makhawula ohlale nathi nje kusukela ngo 9 o'clock. From now on, we are just having fun and then relax. We're going to talk about life.
2: I want to try.
1: And we are just going to, So the topics, esizikhuluma namhlanje, right? Very interesting. In light of lama unrest ekade ekhona regarding abantu bokufika. So we're going to be talking about that, and we are also going to be referring to Emmanuel, ye human being, which is the Bible. What does the Lord say about lezi zikhathi lezi zamanje? Right, before now ngiglalele uAmanda Black, and before that begu uCC Winans ethi it wasn't easy. I'm sure that the past month hasn't been easy. The past 2 months haven't been easy for ama relatives alabantu laba ekuphoqelekile ukuthi baphindiswe emakubo.

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local talent lapaya esikhathe ukuthi 9 minutes before kushaye u 10 o'clock ngike ngasho ke earlier ukuthi silalele umazidle ekhaya kumkhungundlovu 107.6 FM the sound of choice of KZN capital namhlanje 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

Catcher, we got the Akrama Warriors and the Kavela Mafia. And they will be competing for Warp

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So you have a right to shelter, you have a right to a meal, to proper healthcare, to education, mengabe ukuthi nengane. So all those rights zizo thathwa into consideration and hopefully nithole usizo the way you need usizo.

wasethelekile madoda umlungisi umntaka sithole uJobe kaMajaja uhamba noVix the Scorpion kumgungundlovu 107.6 FM. 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
1: 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I'm going to go to the house. I'm going to go to the house. I'm going to go to the house. I'm going to go to the house. I'm going to go to the house. I'm going to go to the house. I'm going to go to the house. I'm going to go to the house. I'm going to go to the house. I'm going to go to the house. I'm going to go to the house. I'm going to go to the house. I'm going to go to the house. I'm going to go to the house. I'm going to go to the house. I'm going to go to the house. I'm going to go to the house. I'm going to go to the house. I'm going to go to the house. I'm going to go to the house. I'm going to go to the house. I'm going to go to the house. I'm going to go to the house. I'm going to go to the house. I'm going to go to the house. I'm going to go to the house. I'm going to go to the house. I'm going to go to the house. I'm going to go to the house. I'm going to go to the house. I'm going to go to the house. I'm going to go to the house. I'm going to go to the house. I'm going to go to the house. I'm going to go to the house. I'm going to go to the

0: Chanchu splash me, chanchu hot, chanchu number two. 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Oya shere.
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10 minutes before kushaye u 12 o'clock. 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But he turned the lights down low. Ebusuku nje because there's a name, you know. Happy lunchtime ngabe ukuthi uyasebenza right now. Happy rounds time ngabe ukuthi uyines and you're starting your rounds for the midnight hour. Come shine into our life again. I hope usifundile ukuthi sicabangelane because it is crucial ukuthi sicabangelane ungasicabangeli nje wena wedwa. 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Bob Marley, Beno J. Blige, Betty, turn your lights down. No, Beno Lauren Hill, Betty, turn your lights down. 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
1: 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Nico from Kailami is in touch with his emotions. So when we asked about the Nando's Peri Peri half chicken and a single side for only $1.25, he said,
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1: Ah, Nico's. 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Oh, what a place.
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Yo, yeah, it's so nice to receive a call from ingane. Ithi, yeah, baba, did you forget it's my birthday today? 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Ngithi, mina, hey, keep quiet wena. Day number 217 of the year 2026. 148 days left. 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It's happy 2027. Happy birthday if it's your birthday, baby. Happy, happy, happy, happy, happy, happy. 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

Ladies and gentlemen, I want to introduce y'all to somebody super duper special. 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

Mhlaka 5 August 2026 umkhumbulo bonus 7.6 FM day number 217 of the year 2026. 148 days left isikhathi onyaka ka 2026 is here by 2027. This is Jay-Z and Beyonce for you but forever young.

Kaze mnandi zodwa ekuseni umgungundlovu ne 7.6 FM. The sound of choice of KZN Capital. I'm your boy King Shambunize. 12 to 3, no trouble, no stress. 12, 24 minutes after 1. 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

0: bathi ngiyasifela ngawe. Back in days here, 31 minutes after 1 ekuseni intatsakusa mhlaka 5 kuwona August 2026, the sound of choice of KZN Capital. Ukulalela Mgungundlovu 107.6 FM. Yeah, no trouble, no stress with your boy King Shampoonizer, 12 to 3 baby. You know ukuthi ngiyakunqanywa, you know ukuthi ngiyasifela ngawe, sengifela ukuthi ngiyakuthanda. 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

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Ujule sjulu. Yeah, it's not wrong, man. Yeah, shall I go and pick in the stereo? But yeah, okay, we use what to do, Muzo Pug, we understand. Muzo figure, Bessie Humble, shall you call him Nadia, New York, Nadia, Bessie? La Lera, get open, man, I was pass. Come on, Ozala. Look my leg. Hey, Muzo. 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You're not doing that, you're from the plan. 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

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Yeah, Women's Month, guys. Yeah, treat her very good. Yeah, I'm touching me, say, out, I'm keeping. Turn them phones, eh? It's not wrong. You don't sell to yako. 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